you take my hand and come with me, because you look so fine that I really wanna make you mine. I say you look so fine that I really wanna make you mine. 4, 5, 6, come on and get your kicks. Now you don't need to

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0: 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It don't even matter what time it is.
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1: 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I pray the Lord my soul to keep. 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

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Oh, one of these nights and about 12 o'clock, this old world's gonna be land rock.